Flowers are blooming and I am playing. 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

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I said, woman! I don't think the people in Stevenage can hear what I say. Woman! I don't think the people in Newcastle can hear you, and I say, yeah, woman! You know you make me wanna. You know you make me wanna. You know you make me wanna. 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You make me wanna sing a lot of songs, yeah, yeah. I said, one night. Way down inside, I believe I can hear. I said, way.

Whatever cool vibration, I'm a quick mash down Babylon, but I'm an Irish. Every single time, the frequency of liberation and vitality is the harmony of the entire galaxy.

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No, it was out the window as it goes. It was out the back of the window, on top of a TV aerial. And there was a motorbike in the room as well. It was a bit weird, like, and then we just started DJing.

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And then people were talking about it, all from different South London, East London, North London, West London. And people were talking about it, do you know what I mean?

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Stop chilling in my pad, I'm relaxing. 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This young is a mad thing. Don't make me teeth for no girl, that's a sad thing. Stop chilling in my pad, I'm relaxing. Cool off, I'm talking fax king. This young is a mad thing. Don't make me teeth for no girl, that's a sad thing. 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Don't make me teeth for no girl, that's a sad thing. Stop chilling in my pad, I'm relaxing. Cool off, I'm talking fax

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The cavalry was ambushed and turned back after so long playing defense.

crown sent soldiers by the score till order was restored. Then came Dick Penderin's execution, another martyr for the cause.

0: sombra nem sol. Vem.
1: Ladies and gentlemen, we're about to lift up. So please, fasten your seatbelts.